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0: 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That doesn't surprise me either, Bishop, because you will usually find the Lord where you left him.
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1: 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Further questioning is also expected to focus on the sources of the information Adams provided to investigators and how it was obtained. 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
7: Once helped these comrades, but we gather here today to send them home. Today is not an ordinary day. It is a moment in history in which we return mortal remains and cultural objects from the Republic of South Africa to the Republic of Namibia. Let me stop right there to thank the Namibian people.
6: Letona Mackenzie le boetse la tlotla naga ya Namibia ka go sireletsa naga ena Afrika Borwa kgatlhanong le ditlhaselo tsa lehloyo la melata.
7: When South Africa has gone through a very bad 3 months where we were accused of being a xenophobic country. So much so that when our national team was getting ready to go play the World Cup, our football team, there were certain countries on this continent that was very clear that South Africa should lose, and they called us all sorts of names. And life has taught me many things, but the one lesson that life taught me is you see your friends when you go through difficulty, you see your family, when you go through being falsely accused. And during that time, what stood out for me was not what our enemies or people that call themselves our enemies said about us, but what Namibians said about us, what stood out for me. Namibians stood by us. Namibians were even wearing t-shirts of Bafana Bafana.
6: Letona la Thuto, Boqapi, Batjha, Dipapadi, Bonono le Botšhaba naheng ya Namibia. 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
8: We have one profound purpose. We have come to bring back home our local country. We have not come simply to be recipients or to transfer UN remains from one country to another. We are here to welcome home people who have been separated from their families, communities, and homeland during a painful period of our shared colonial history. Some of these ancestors were taken from their communities and became part of colonial scientific and museum collections where they were treated as objects, rather as peoples. People with names, with identities.
6: Timotheus Nambu, wa Namibia. Ke ena a neng a emetse malapa a mabedi a batshwaruwa bana ba Namibia ba ileng ba tlhokala tšhankaneng ya Robben Island.
9: Today marks not just the crossing of a difficult chapter, but also a beginning of healing. A healing made possible through the compassion, cooperation, and humanity shown by the two sovereign nations. We wish to extend our deepest appreciation to both the government of the Republic of South Africa and the government of the Republic of Namibia, the rest of the place, for their unwavering commitment and ensuring the unified information and repatriation of our beloved family members remain.
6: Masapo ana batshwaruwa bana ya Namibia a lebelletse go bolokwa botšha ga morago kgweding ena. 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
24: In July, South Africa's consumer food price inflation slowed to 0.6% from 1.4% in June. This is the lowest level since 2010. And if you look at the products that underpinned this moderation, are grain-related products, vegetables and nuts, as well as fruits. All of these products are actually in deflation, which means that when consumers go out there, they are actually buying them at a lower prices compared to what they paid last year. Meat price inflation has been a major concern because of the foot and mouth disease in cattle industry, as well as the African swine fever in the pork industry.
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1: 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Just saying it out loud gives it weight. 100 runnings of this incredible race, 100 runnings of sacrifice, triumph, pain, pride, and unforgettable human stories. Very few sporting events in the world get to a moment like this.
0: Lebelo la isao le dikilometara tse 90 e tla ba la down run mme lona le tla mathwa go tloa Pietermaritzburg go theoela thekong Durban. 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
1: The road to 2027 and beyond is about more than a date on a calendar. It's about honoring every runner, every volunteer, every supporter, every partner, and every leader who has carried this race forwards across the generations. So let's embrace the centenary journey with pride, gratitude, excitement, and a sense of occasion.
0: Maobane mosebetsing wa thagola ditlhophiso tsa lebelo la isao go beetse ga bonagatswa letshwao le letšha la lebelo lena le tlabeng le mathwa lekgetlo la bologolo. Leathers gape.
1: In 2027, we won't simply mark the 100th running of the Comrades Marathon. We will celebrate a legacy built by giants, carried by generations, and kept alive by every person who has answered this race's call. Ladies and gentlemen, the road to 2027 starts now. The countdown is on. The moment is almost here.
0: What's up, Papa Diabolo? 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The Midnight Express o ntshitse maikutlo a latelang ka dithupelelo tseo.
2: You know, coming from the World Cup and immediately going to a course like this, you know, it opens up your mind, you know, some of the things that one might have overlooked during the World Cup and prior to the World Cup. But being in this course, you know, it opens the mind

0: on many aspects, you know, and some of the aspects is that, you know, as much as we are developing players that can perform on the field, but it is also our responsibilities as coaches to develop, you know, a good human being, you know, that can be a good player.
1: Morupeli wa bakwetlisi go tswa mogatlong wa CAF le wa FIFA segameletswaka o tlhalosa botlhokwa ba ditshupelelo tsena go bakwetlisi.
2: According to the CAF convention, you can have 10% of the people in the course coming from outside the country that is delivering the course, to try and make sure that the people in the country get as many opportunities as possible to run this type of a course. So you see, we have Mkelele here. I think we also have Maleka. We have Kopano also from Botswana. So the diversity again is important to say. They must see what Lesotho is doing, the level of Lesotho, and Lesotho, but the people, the participants, they must also see how far their colleagues in other countries.
1: Ke papa dilengwe fela ba petse mabane le kenye kholo ya kwa nlapeng ya Betway Premiership. 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
2: Good morning to all the listeners as well. And then after my high school, came to Quantity 7 University of the Free State.
5: What was Gabaitel? What was Gabaitel? Or was 1992?
2: Yes, ma'am.
5: Miss Ebetsi, how about me, Holo Hakali?
2: I was in high school when I was in grade 10. I was a student in mathematics and science. So I was a program in the Department of Public Works in the 2014 Foundation. I was in a country with the FIFA World Cup, which, you know, there is a shortage of skills that are in the construction industry. So I was in that program during the school holidays. No public works in the introduction. Youngsters from the privileged background into the construction industry. Nihela had to get a manuscript, Bafumana Bazazi from the Council for the Built Environment, the Honosabia, my mentor qualification in 27 going to the Free State.
5: Haribueka Mosebetsi ona wa hao retse phamisa maikutlo ha holo projekeng ena e kgolohadi. 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
5: fitileng show show re tsebise ka tsone
2: 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So from there on, career ka ya qala ya hola hore ke let's get my qualifications. Ba lo sebetsa Kimberley, ga ha university in Chato, mo tla di project in a new ha ha so like university mo Kimberley where we did projects of worth 200 million, 165 million. So that's where most of my biggest projects happened.
5: Okay, put a hore. 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
2: It was a challenge, man. It was a challenge. In fact, that's a bit more the community, I think it meant a lot as well for community on our clinic and I felt by Yemela Yitahala. We had a reputable CLO in the Timishaka, Mokoto. Yena, he went all out for community, building Yahweh community. So that one. But in the sense we want to be able to move to tiling and everything. So through collaboration and through some more the supplier, we could get this spray to achieve this milestone.
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2: No, so on this project it was a 10-key project, so 20 in the lela go rona ile as a contractor Qualicorn and re hiruwe lo to coordinate the architect, the engineer, who is sure how this project is successful. So the implementing agent in it is sure he will get a papa in the Kuha Development Corporation. And with that as well, having such a client, there was payment, there was communication all the time. How especially when the financial year end is about to happen, who knows, so kana wa dia communication was always there, it was always and then to communicate with employees as well. But in this project we were fortunate enough to have a client who was good at all.
5: A kore ke ba fe monyetla o simatlakala ba batla go bua le wena re na le ntate Sakia o re letsetsa a le Crown Starter go pula maikutlo ke hao ha ona bo SABC ka pala CD FM ditlango tsa rabuika re belo dumela ntate Sakia.
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2: hantle.
5: What specific design features you prioritized to make this world class health facility for Tweespruit community?
2: Mostly having reputable subcontractors, suppliers, just on Bloemfontein, obani material, most of the material was we had to spray to drunk shop or adding out the material. But whatever we could outsource locally, but planning ahead, the program, the planner ahead, for the go shock ink and a go thing, and what resources to go shock and matter or shock. So everything is about planning. Planning, and then it leads to a successful completion of our project.
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2: sure, we selected in Ilmingata. We appointed more on this project. We appointed more than 200 people. The report to the end is going to be helpful because it's also part of the contract. So, hori, final debt obligation. Yawa kami, yawa kami yecha. Yawa hira ba chwa bomme. Youthi yawa final ka training. Leba na bantu ba kena school or ba tu chuta mfedi. So, a lot of job opportunities and skills training. Yeka hit the haholo on project and in most projects that it is on all over the country.
5: O sontso arabile le ntate rantshe ba ya thupello ha re ekwale ka kliniki ena ke melemo efe o ba ahi bana ba mahaeng ba tlo e uda ha holo ba re ya tseba hore ba ahi ba mahaeng ba di sokola jwang di tshebeletso tsa bophelo ke rephrase
2: I don't know it please rephrase it
5: okay let me get your perspective on how this infrastructure bridges healthcare access gaps for rural residents.
2: Unfortunately, most South African men, especially my children, are desperate. Where proper access in the would have. They have been distant, having to travel. Most of them, when they are in the room, but when they are able to find any form of treatment. So, but from this, especially desperate, more where transportation is also a problem. Go ba ka fikela botshaba ntsho Bloemfontein it's a papang e golo ha holo and one of the best things here in Kenya la hape go gona le dentistry so it's one of the first so ho re le batho ba holo maqhiko a rona ntshona le dentistry mo
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1: 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The commission is expected to continue probing the Section 27 affidavit that triggered investigations into senior crime intelligence officials. Further questioning is also expected to focus on the sources of the information Adams provided to investigators and how it was obtained. 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
2: 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Now, I have prepared a report, it's already typed, and it will go out this day to the Legal Aid Board together with the application.
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2: 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I'm going to go to the house.
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4: '27, we won't simply mark the 100th running of the Comrades Marathon. We will celebrate a legacy.

0: A legacy built by giants, carried by generations, and kept alive by every person who has answered this race's call. Ladies and gentlemen, the road to 2027 starts now. The countdown is on. The moment is almost here.
1: Ke ka mogodi be leng ka teng le tsa me ke batla o mathela ka pejana ka mona ka cricketeng. 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Me a go tlo gona o reng Grant.
2: Yeah, family members that are All Black supporters. You have close members that are All Black supporters, and obviously it will give us, or myself, how can I put it, give me bragging rights if we can get one up on them in the family.
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1: In the last court sitting, the court ordered that the names and addresses of witnesses in the case against Brown Mogotsi not be disclosed, citing security concerns. 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The defense is expected to consult with Mogotsi on the video footage and witness statements obtained from the state. For SABC News, Amorisane Sithole.
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2: The Act makes provision for the trial judge to submit a report to the Legal Aid Board when the matter is referred to the Legal Aid Board in terms of that section. Now, I have prepared a report, it's already typed, and it will go out this day to the Legal Aid Board together with the application.
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3: We will treat FMD as if it's still at its highest peak. We'll never stop treating FMD as enemy number one in this province. We'll make sure that we still stock vaccine, we still have staff, we still have name tag, we still look at animal movement because we do not want to see the previous scenario coming to this province again.

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4: 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You know, I think it's really just one player or two players who have been capped. But it just basically shows about the base we're building. Remember, it's going to be a very busy season ahead, all the way to the World Cup. You know, so a lot of players are busy fighting to raise their hands up to be part of that amazing event next year.
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0: 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What about this
1: moment?
0: No, no, no, no. 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
3: because when you're playing Sundowns, how about Harold Bapala and Sundowns, the club that always has to have an edge because of the history of Leona. So how about Sheva Mawani? They really prepared to far fall for the ball. And strategically, maybe go into breaks when you get the ball. 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So that's probably not going to have the ball, so that's why you're going to win.
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3: 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are not the next week can at
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3: development. Football is a lot of simple. Papa was a little bit, Papa was a little bit. So, as my influence was about, because my referee can only stop the frame of my goal. They look at your talent, frame of the partnership team. South African football is grown. We hope that all the Kawakati and other one are Hinka Motori, Robert Kawol, Ashley. The coach, they went into Africa, no? They dominated Africa. The whole coach Manyova, coach Kulani, coach Eric Tingler, coach Steve Kaka. So they didn't have that, the coach of Ramona. And I know how much of a bigger in Africa, the coach had the coach. The first thing, most of the publishing coaches in the coach of Ramona and the local coaches. So I went to Papa Diarna and say, hola, whole.
2: O bua nnete ka nnete gobane ga re sheba le gana jalo o bua ka taba ena di-coachara tse tswang ka Aforika Borwa di le bo continenteng kwana e se di le ngata golo go a bontsha go na le ntho e re e 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
3: e treating mara nka re encourage ba ka di or di local coaches they attempted like Matela Bana to get involved in football, like how long could go to get back and make a ball at grassroots. So, encourage one at grassroots. So, one of them, actually, the direction which parents, especially the party right there, to take one straight to the academy for the ELIP or to the satellite. But until it is important, haholo for nna go keep us active as an as a ntho ke e ka nang le internal subject ke yona badukana because the kids are not active at the young age because ko dikolong ba ba 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bete ngutse
2: ya ya
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2: discipline
3: how you take care of yourself and how also you respect your game and your teammates
2: no push baba ngata ba o qadileng le bona abasa bapala ke a dubela hona le bona ba ne ba le talented o feta bo dubela ngore ha ba fitla mo talent ya bona no tshwantse ba beile teng ne
3: ya baba ngata but talent is never enough it what I call a discipline and the desire
2: re le beleng wena season nge
3: ya season at Marumo Kalem Football Club of course you're going to challenge for top 8 and then especially the trophy Ili one okay because normally we the club since the inception of the club internally a trophy club we always get to the final so like every year but I kept having to so much because of things that are matching a whole it's a lot of energy a lot of young stars a lot of unknown players so I was getting a tough
2: Abakeno mokgotsi go lakaletsa mahlonolo wa tseba hape bolo mona hona le body injury body eng e ka re di ka bapalla hole le wena wa ba le season e monate ke rata batho ba tshwana le wena tjena ka 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
2: Inning, rejoice again.
3: Yeah, it comes every year, annually, like December. So from the 23 until the 30th of every year.
2: What's my recorder? 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
2: 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That's
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1: The cross-examination of the Independent Police Investigative Directorate's investigating officer is expected to continue today, with the defense putting its questions to the witness. The state is opposing bail, raising concerns that if the accused are released, remaining witnesses may not survive until the trial. The investigating officer has also questioned the accused's version of events surrounding Benson's death. Mkhwanazi is fighting for bail following his fourth criminal arrest. Refile Mekwa, SABC News, Brakpan.
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2: In the last court sitting, the court ordered that the names and addresses of witnesses in the case against Brown Mogotsi not be disclosed, citing security concerns. Mogotsi has been in custody since his arrest, as his attempts to be released on bail were dismissed. The defense is expected to consult with Mogotsi on the video footage and witness statements obtained from the state. For SABC News, I'm Horisane Sithole.
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3: The 100th running of the Comrades Marathon, a massive milestone in the history of one of the greatest sporting events on earth, and the start of something just as exciting, being the beginning of the second century of the greatest human race. Just saying it out loud gives it weight. 100 runnings of this incredible race, 100 runnings of sacrifice, triumph, pain, pride, and unforgettable human stories. Very few sporting events in the world get to a moment like this.
2: Leathers o re lebelo la selemo se tla mamedi ke ketsa halo e fetang lebelo ka bolona ha re mutlwe.
4: Elevating the tournament to another level is that we have this practice range, we have our new short game area, and our spectacular new first hole. And a lot of the players are going to use the most of their practice opportunities to make sure that they get the strategy right in order to make sure that, you know, from a score perspective, they make sure they play to par. But it's going to be a difficult opening hole. It's going to be spectacular. The vistas are incredible from there. And compared to the old first hole, it's a lot tougher, a lot longer. So certainly a lot challenging for most of the players.
2: Yena he monneno wa Comrades Marathon se tsalang ka monoko kwa tsona Natal mamiri gore bana ba Comrades Marathon ha ba utlwane ka tsedintsa dintsho le Athletic South Africa mo le kwa tsona Natal 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
1: The cross-examination of the Independent Police Investigative Directorate's investigating officer is expected to continue today, with the defense putting its questions to the witness. The state is opposing bail, raising concerns that if the accused are released, remaining witnesses may not survive until the trial. The investigating officer has also questioned the accused's version of events surrounding Benson's death. Mkhwanazi is fighting for bail following his fourth criminal arrest. Refile Mekwa, SABC News, Brakpan.
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2: 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Lieutenant General Dimbane has welcomed the swift response from the community and the media, emphasizing that this arrest demonstrates the power of a united society working alongside the police. The acting national commissioner has further urged communities to continue speaking up and providing information to the police whenever they recognize wanted suspects.
0: 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Vitality Chechenko wa BBC o tshwere dintlha tse toma.
3: A children's hospital suffered damage, a school where people are trapped in the shelter. There's a 9-story residential buildings where the authorities say the upper floors have been completely destroyed. The building is on fire. Warehouses are on fire. There's one video showing a huge column of fire taller than a 9-story building in the town of Brovary outside Kiev. So the death toll is very likely to rise.

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1: 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And this, again, this is one of the reasons why I laid a criminal case against IDAC, because there are things in this document, in this case, that bother me. 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
1: 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Your Worship, we have arranged a date that this matter be remanded for that purpose, which is bail on new facts. The arranged date is the 25th of August 2026.
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2: We need to look at the officer that we employ in these law enforcement agencies that we have. Are we employing, are we recruiting a gangster? We have generals perhaps that are currently in the police that grew up as members of the gangs until they joined the police and they finished the college and they got promoted throughout. And then you trust that the generals are going to come with a solution, and yet they are members of the gangs themselves. So security measures are put in place to make sure that we prevent such from happening.
0: ANC le batoela Victor Molosi nice na Western Cape e se holotsa ka bohale polao ya molegotla wa yona o britsengwa. 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
3: 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He served our people with absolute distinction.
0: Sepolisa sa Northern Cape se kopile thuso ya go fumana mmelelwa wa polao ya monna ya dilemo di 62 Kimberley. 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
0: 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mpaka good day and welcome to the CDFM.
6: Good day to you, ma'am, and thank you for inviting us.
0: Okay. Ma'am, can you briefly tell us about the purpose of the engagement that you have with organized labor?
6: Okay. The purpose of us engaging the organized labor is purely for creating awareness and also making sure that they do know their rights and responsibilities when it comes to the compensation fund and the procedures to follow when they have to lodge a claim. Because it has also to be the responsibility of the employer that has to first report the incident to the compensation fund. Then the organized labor employees can then follow on.
0: Mm-hmm. And then this is the third workshop to be held by the fund after the first one that was held in the Eastern Cape and KwaZulu-Natal province. So far, what do you think? Are they fruitful?
6: So far, the challenge is that the employees do not know whether their claims or the incidents have been reported to the compensation fund by the employer. Remember, this is the responsibility of the employer to report each and every incident or accidents that are happening in the workplaces. And then the employee will then be dependent on whether the employer does tell him or her that the claim has been lodged with the compensation fund. And now it is upon ourselves to make sure that we create that awareness that they can also follow it up with ourselves as a compensation fund to check whether their incidences have been reported by the employer themselves.
0: Mm-hmm. And then, as far as I'm concerned, I think the employers are responsible in regards with the responsibility of sending the claims to you and also informing and updating their employees. What are they saying about this? Why are they not doing that?
6: Well, the employers would not tell us whether they do that or they don't. We will only come to know of those incidences when the workers come themselves, after probably have been laid off by those employers. They will only come to the offices and start to say to us that they have injured, they got injured at some point in their lives, but now they are not sure whether they have been reported those incidences to us. And when we get to hear those, we will then start to activate the inspection and enforcement of the department to go to those employers and find out what are the reasons for them not to report the incidents.
0: Mm-hmm.
6: But that does not then punish the employees for them not to get the compensation just because the matter was not reported. We will still process that because they will have to be given then a form as employees that is a notice of the incident. They will then be given that form. But whilst we are still looking into that form, we will then have another process of the inspectors going to those workplaces to get reasons from the employers of why were they not reporting the incidents.
0: Mm-hmm. One other thing that I would like to get an understanding or clarity on it is in regards with the time frame that you perhaps have when an employee has been injured at work. Do they have time frame for them to be able to lay it clean?
6: Yes, the employers are expected to report the incidences within 7 days of it having happened. But also the employees have to have, in the terms of the old act, they are supposed to have 12 months for them to make sure that they are reporting now at a personal level as employees being injured.
0: Okay.
6: Then they can also report that. But now the act, now that the act has been amended, they also have 36 months to do that as employees. Remember, some employees will then get injured at work and then get laid off by the employer.
0: Mm-hmm.
6: So it happens that when they hear of these activities of the department, they then go to those events and they start to complain that they once, you know, got injured, But then we'll encourage them to continue as long as it's still within the 36-month period that has been amended.
0: Mm-hmm. I see that during your engagement, you also focused on compensation for Occupational Injuries and Diseases Act, COIDA. So far, are there any challenges facing both the employer and employees with regard to this act?
6: With the employers, in most cases, they will then complain about, because in most cases, they have, some of them have outsourced the function to the third parties. Now they will also complain about not knowing how to use the online claims management system that we have, which we keep on, making sure that we are also training the employers in that regard. But the workers themselves, others, especially those that we met yesterday, they are seemingly having a lot of problems in their workplaces, which are more on the OHS side of things. You know, others did not even know that if the employer is not reporting, what should they do as workers and as also union reps themselves. Mm-hmm. So there's a lot of challenge there of people. Well, we understand with the union reps, because by the time we do conduct our own awarenesses and training and workshops, you will find that it's a crop of leadership that would have been elected within that period when we are conducting. And then every now and again, we have to continue conducting those workshops because of the nature of the leadership processes that are undertaken by these unions. Mm-hmm. So we are also experiencing that gap that we keep on training, but those audiences, that those members that are coming, you may find that it's new members being elected at a particular period of time, mm-hmm. and then we must keep on, engaging with them. Yes, because we also have. Board members that are part of the board of the compensation fund from the organized labor, we believe that in the near future we'll continue building relations with those federations mm-hmm. that are registered with the department.
0: One other thing that I would like to get an understanding on is the actual benefit that a COIDA provides to the employer and employees.
6: With the employees, the benefits that are there, we have the temporary disablement, which is when an employee is injured but is not permanently disabled. Then there will be a benefit that an injured worker is getting. And for instance, if the employee is injured and having to stay at home for a number of days, over 4 days, then the employer obviously will be paying that employee. But if the employer is also unable to continue paying the employee while he's on sick leave, and then they will then inform the compensation fund so that the compensation fund can then take over in paying those medical bills as well as, to pay those medical bills. Yes.
0: Thank you very much, Mbaka, for your
6: salary,
0: time.
6: Yes.
0: Well, thank you very much, Me.
6: Permanent disablement.
0: Thank you very much, Mayor Mbaka, for your time. I'm sure that the listeners have heard and understood what you were talking about. Mamedi Eno, Kihloni Champaka, Yeneke Molaudi, Wadukokohanyo, Lefaping, La Zame Sebezi, Moho, Nihiro, Harifitise, Mabengele, Harihudla, Rizatla, Toloka, Seu, Asebulizi.
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9: Good day to you, Dima, and thank you so much for having me.
0: Take us through to what Mr. Adams has said since this morning.
9: So, Dima, I think what is important with Fadil Adams's testimony, né, is the fact that he had claimed that he had opened these dockets in the Western Cape about the crime intelligence officials who he believed were involved in corruption cases or allegations. And what we are finding out is that he then came to Gauteng to open again the cases where he claimed that in the Western Cape he felt like these dockets were not receiving the necessary attention, and hence why he went to Orlando Police Station to open further dockets. And what we are finding out is that Adams has told the commission that General Lincoln, who has now passed away, actually advised him to open the cases at Orlando Police Station. And Lincoln is apparently friends with General Feroz Khan. And, you know, they are also friends with Witness Shi, who alleged that he was the handler of Brown Mokgosi. So the allegations, or the questions that are rather emerging from this, is that it seems like, you know, Adams was being sent to open these cases in Gauteng, because what he testified before the Matlanga Commission is the fact that he did not even know Gauteng, and yet he was told to go, or yet he went to Orlando Police Station to open those cases. And the questions that have been raised by the commissioners, as well as the evidence leaders, is that, you know, he passes all these police stations in Ekurhuleni, which is Kempton Park, possibly Edenvale, but goes to the southernmost part of Gauteng to open those cases, which is in Soweto. So the questions are again raising about the processes and why he would go specifically to Orlando Police Station to go and open those cases. So there has been more questions than there have been answers regarding this process.
0: Mm-hmm. And then we've also seen that he said he denied to have any abusing his access to the police minister, Senzo Mthunu.
9: Yes, so what we're finding is that after he opened these cases, less than 24 hours, he emails Police Minister Senzo Mthunu to say, listen, I feel like somebody is interfering in my dockets. So the questions that have been raised is the fact that it's less than 24 hours. You are not giving the relevant police stations the necessary time to go through these dockets. And secondly, these dockets have not even been assigned, investigators to look into them. And he goes on this rant to say that it was actually General Lincoln who had advised him that some of these dockets would go missing or they would be interfered with. So again, it's raising issues and questions about the process and why he seemed to be in such a hurry to, escalate this matter to Police Minister Senzo Mthunu. And I get a sense that Dima, by the end of his evidence, then we'd start getting those answers as to why this was a his decision and why, Police Minister Senzo Mthunu possibly led him to other decisions to take against crime intelligence. So it seems like now the questions are being raised about the processes and why he was in a hurry to actually expedite the process to Police Minister Senzo Mthunu.
0: Well, Spa, thank you very much for your time.
9: Thank you so much for having me.
0: Momamedi eno ke motloditsi wa rona wa ditaba yena ke Sibahle Motha ka bogotsonyane o hlalosa dipotso tse leng re di ne di hlongwa ka jeno ho Federal Adams ho latela bopaki bo antseng a boteka ka 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
1: Let's pause there. Laid the charges the day before. At 8 o'clock the next morning, you know that Gauteng police is adopting the same modus operandi. Based on what?
2: Again, the man with insight into these type of things.
1: No, Mr. Adams. You have the cast numbers now. You cannot rely on a dead man every time.
2: Ma'am.
1: It's unacceptable.
2: I understand your frustration. Let me explain mine to you, if you will. Please. Just give me 1 second. I will explain it to you.
0: Nyawe ya Brown Mogotsi ya ipolelang a lokisa ditaba tsa dipolitiki e buseditswe morao fitlhela ka labobedi bekeng e tlang le go tlelela dinyewe la magistrata wa Johannesburg. 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
3: The matter should be set down again for bail application on new facts. Your worship, we have arranged a date that this matter be remanded for that purpose, which is bail on new facts. The arranged date is the 25th of August 2026.
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4: Yes, we are back at work. Yes, we are engaging with them, but our demand is not yet met. Today we have got a meeting with them at 12 o'clock, Pick It Up at the office in Joburg, which will meet Pick It Up in the city of Johannesburg, together with some of the union. That's where we'll know whether we have to restart the protest or we must have something in black and white which is signed that will tell us when this process will continue or when will it restart.
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5: This suspension is effective immediately and will remain in place pending the finalization of the disciplinary process. 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The investigator has been tasked with expediting the process to ensure a swift resolution. The department will be monitoring this case very closely to ensure that due processes are followed and that justice is served.
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0: 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Vitaly Shishenko, BBC.
7: A children's hospital suffered damage. A school where people are trapped in the shelter. There's a 9-story residential buildings where the authorities say the upper floors have been completely destroyed. The building is on fire. Warehouses are on fire. There's one video showing a huge column of fire taller than a 9-story building in the town of Brovary outside Kiev, so the death toll is very likely to rise.
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1: Ah, tell me so. Oh my God, like him. Get a little drop on our way. 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
0: on. 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
1: Yes, why not? Ah,
0: you can see it's hot money.
1: Well, I'm done, come on. Get a business proposition by Gaza.
0: Tinsinho, Yahweh.
1: Yes.
0: Back in Saga.
1: Yeah.
0: Nalway.
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0: business. Ha, corner hot man. I want to know what money is that to the apparel, the vice of the apparel, Kisha put a man.
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0: Hotman, get all our guarantee. 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
1: Like a honey. 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
1: Let's pause there. Laid the charges the day before. At 8 o'clock the next morning, you know that Gauteng police is adopting the same modus operandi. Based on what?
2: Again, the man with insight into these type of things.
1: No, Mr. Adams. You have the CAS numbers now. You cannot rely on a dead man every time.
2: Ma'am.
1: It's unacceptable.
2: I understand your frustration. Let me explain mine to you, if you will. Please, please. Just give me 1 second. I will explain it to you.
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3: We can't remove you. Virtually, we must be all be there in order to see that day. That to remove you on the virtually, it will not have that same weight, Speaker. So if we can also change that decision, I don't think it will be a very much of a problem whereby one day is going to be set aside to come and process the motion against the Speaker, whereby all members will be there physically.
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1: And then he said, even yesterday you took videos of me and posted on social media, and I'm like, yesterday I didn't take any video of you, and can you please show me that video you say I took yesterday? And then he's like, I don't have my phone with me now. And his tone was very threatening, because he was even pointing fingers at me, telling me that if I want to talk like that, I must come outside. So we don't know what would have happened outside, but his tone was very threatening. That's why I decided to open a criminal case.
0: Ditaba di sa le mothating ona komishene ya madlanga e kgefoditse bakeng sa ka jeno e le o fa moetapele wa National Colored Congress palamenteng Fadiel Adams monyetla wa o mamela dikgatiso tsa mantswe tsa dipuisano tsa gae le IDECA. 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
2: So the Section 27 and the affidavit supplementaries and A1s is dealt with in that recording where they talk about the supplementary. So what we want to do is when we play our clip, we want to present those affidavits so you can see that what's being dictated is what we say are the affidavits. And then for Mr. Adams, of course, to take whatever he wants to include from the recording. So that's really all that's left in the Section 27 issues.
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0: 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Steve Jackson, BBC.
4: Extreme heat is not recorded as a cause of death in most cases, but it exacerbates the risks for people with a wide range of health conditions. The figures produced by the Robert Koch Institute, Germany's main public health body, are established by comparing recorded deaths with the number of fatalities in average years. The warming of our planet means a much higher number of heat-related deaths could become the new normal. More than 70% of them this year in Germany occurred in 1 week in late June, when temperatures exceeded 40 Celsius.
0: Di so tsa ditabo reng ena. 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
1: Any such incident is unacceptable to the Commission. We expect a particular conduct from anyone in attendance at the Commission, and we know that the media plays a very important role in conveying proceedings of this Commission to the South African public and many other parts of the world. So we expect that journalists will be respected in executing their duties. The media has a constitutional right to do so.
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2: 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We are planning a very big shutdown to the city. We are going to fight this with everything we have. We are going to try to fix the system that corrupt people. People are getting reducted. Instead of paying us, they fire us. 1,200 security officers are jobless right now.
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2: 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We expect a particular conduct from anyone in attendance at the Commission, and we know that the media plays a very important role in conveying proceedings of this Commission to the South African public and many other parts of the world. So we expect that journalists will be respected in executing their duties. 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
0: Thank you, Disawa Galebo.
7: DJ Lavas, ah, well, Golan, come on, I got doing. I want that this game again, DJ Lavas. 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

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Hashtag Song Battle Horiatel.

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No, it's not that I shouldn't be, Jose Ratuang, 9 to 12, Skafi, Twa. Aki Top 30, Alisari FM, Mukibelung Ona, Kaleboha, a tanki hangwe, a tanki habedi, a tanki hararo, Cable Mozi. I want to make Kaleboha say. And we both. Kusarapine Monati, a Jeanette Jackson. 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
1: 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And so certainly that sort of conduct towards journalists in particular now is not acceptable.
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2: 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The latest arrest brings to 3 the number of suspects who have been identified and charged in connection with the killings. 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
4: And then he said, even yesterday you took videos of me and posted on social media. And I'm like, yesterday I didn't take any video of you, and can you please show me that video you say I took yesterday? And then he's like, I don't have my phone with me now. And his tone was very threatening because he was even pointing fingers at me, telling me that if I want to talk like that, I must come outside. So we don't know what will have happened outside, but his tone was very threatening. That's why I decided to open a criminal case.
3: Ho sala jwalo bo paki ba setho sa mogha wa National Colored Congress Fadil Adams botswetse pele mochochisi advocate Lee Sikiel Sengube o tswela pele ho hloma Adams dipotso.
5: Let's pause there. Laid the charges the day before at 8 o'clock the next morning you know that Gauteng police is adopting the same modus operandi based on what?
6: Again, the man with insight into these type of things.
5: No, Mr. Adams. You have the cast numbers now. You cannot rely on a dead man every time.
6: Ma'am.
5: It's unacceptable.
6: I understand your frustration. Let me explain mine to you, if you will. Please. Just give me 1 second. I will explain it to you.
3: Adams o tswela pele ho itatola hore o ne a sebedisa katamelano ya haile mchunu hampe le ha o le jalo mo commissioner a se sibaloi o botsitse mabapi le dintlatse mmalwa tse ho bona halang dinyallana tse kenyelletsang ho amohela ditokomane tsa lesedi le hlokolosi ke Adams diqoso tsa tlolo ya molao menyenyetsi ya boitshunyako didoketeng le kamano ya hae le mchunu.
5: There's just something wrong about this whole process. It for lack of a better word, it stinks of machinations. Do you want to comment?
6: Yes, please, Commissioner. Commissioner, I acted only because I wanted these cases investigated. I had no other motive. I emailed the minister twice. The minister's office responded twice. I'm actually appreciative of the response because other ministers don't respond.
3: Komishini e phethetse ho mamelwa ha bopaki pele ho nako e tloilehileng letsatsing lena e le ho fana ka monyetla ho Adams ho mamela dikgatiso tse mabapi le puisano ya hae le lekala la diphuputso le kgahlano le ditlolo tsa molao IDEC ka bokgutshwane o boela tswela pele ka bopaki komishining ka labohlano. 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
12: The matter should be set down again for bail application on new facts. Your Worship, we have arranged a date that this matter be remanded for that purpose, which is bail on new facts. The arranged date is the 25th of August 2026.
11: Mogotsi o se a ile a hanelwa ka beili. 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
13: Your Worship, we at this stage, all the documents that we had requested from the state have been finished. We endeavor to still proceed with the Section 87 request in relation to other items, but not at this particular stage.
11: Mogotsi o tla etsa kopo ya hae ya bone ya ho lokollwa ka beili bekeng e tlang ka Labobedi. 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
14: In a statement, the South African presidency says rising fuel, food and energy prices have severely impacted developing countries. It says that the debt and liquidity crisis on the African continent is worsening the challenging socio-economic environment. Government further says the AU discussions with the government of Japan under the auspices of TIGET presents an opportunity for the two sides to engagements that seek to foster collective solutions to these challenges. President Ramaphosa has been accompanied by several ministers and senior government officials.
3: USA, mo president wa America Donald Trump, ore bomphato ba hae ba Russia le Ukraine ba itukisetsa ho tshwara kopano e mabapi le phediso ya ntwa. 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Trump o re maemo a tla ba boima e bang Putin a hanana le dipuisano tsa kgotso. John Sutworth, BBC.
15: In an interview on Fox News, Mr. Trump also said this about President Putin. He said it's possible he doesn't want to make a deal. And there might be a hint in that that Mr. Trump recognizes that those kinds of security guarantees, in particular foreign forces on Ukrainian soil, even if not under the auspices of NATO, might be a red line too far for the Russian leader. We simply don't know. A lot of positive mood music after those meetings in the White House yesterday, but at the moment there are more questions than answers about where this goes next.
3: Israel. 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Yolanda Nell, BBC.
16: A million residents are expected to be told to leave after new shelters are set up in southern Gaza. Many of Israel's allies have condemned the idea. Palestinians say that already there's been intense bombing of some neighborhoods of Gaza City, with many families fleeing or trapped. While Israeli officials have said that the government will no longer accept a partial ceasefire deal returning only half the living hostages, there are also reports that the new proposal put forward by regional mediators is being reviewed. The White House said the US continued to discuss it.
3: Congo. Human Rights Watch ere e bokelleditse bopaki bo supang ha mahana puso a M23 abola ileba ahiba fetan le kholo le mashume a mane kgwedi e fitileng boholo ba bona ke banna basadi le bana ba morabe wa mahutu dipolao tsena tsi etsa hetseng serapeng sa diphoofolo tse hlaha sa Virunga National Park ke polao e soto ka o fitisisa e etswang ke M23 nakong ya dilemo tse tharo. Barbara Platt Asha, BBC.
17: The mass killings are said to have taken place amongst farmers camping in their fields during planting season. Apparently, victims of an M23 campaign against an armed group of the same Hutu ethnicity. The M23 strongly denied the UN report. But Human Rights Watch spoke to witnesses who said the accounts were true, that the men were killed in the fields, that many of the women and children were marched to a river and executed there, and that the killing took place over a wider area than the UN had initially reported and went on for longer.
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5: We can't remove you virtually. We must be all be there in order to see that day that to remove you on the virtually, it will not have that same weight, Speaker. So if we can also change that decision, I don't think it will be a very much of a problem whereby one day is going to be set aside to come and process the motion against the Speaker, whereby all members will be there physically.
4: Moetapele wa ANC Palamente Mdumiseni Ntuli o hanane le tlhahiso eo ya EFF.
6: I think the EFF should not be really concerned that their motion, we are not meeting on Wednesday to remove the speaker. We are meeting to do many other things, including debating the motion of the EFF in their quest to have the speaker removed. So they shouldn't be worried that it may be downplayed when it is a virtual discussion.
4: Motlatsi wa dipuisano Annelette Lutret ore o tla leka go tla ka tsela e tla thabisa bohle.
7: I am going to propose something that will make provision for all the requirements, because the Constitution says in person, the rule says in person, but there has been a decision which has been taken by Parliament, by the Chief Whips, that our meetings will be virtual given the specific time frame in which we are running to in up to an election. But I think we will get to

0: the most suitable manner of voting, giving reference and respect for the dignity of the gravitas of that particular decision, because it is not just another motion. It is indeed a very important motion, and one cannot just deal with it as any other motions.
1: Modulasetulo wa Palamente Cedric Frolic o ipileditse go ditho tsa Palamente gore di se nyahlatse thomo ya tsona nakong ena ya dikgetho tsa naga tsa magotla a metse.
2: The processing of bills is currently being impacted upon by the upcoming local government elections. I do get a number of instances where committee chairpersons indicate that a number of their members have indicated that they won't be available for a portfolio committee meeting. Now, I understand the importance of the local government elections, but we must balance it. So this is just a humble appeal to all the chief whips and party leaders to ensure that their members at least are available to attend to their parliamentary responsibilities as well, and then attend to their party responsibilities as far as election work is concerned.
1: Eo ke modulasetulo wa Palamente Cedric Frolic a phetela tlaleho ena ya Zaline Merrington wa SABC News Palamenteng. 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
1: 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So the category is one of the Yachis.
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1: Sportsman of the Year. Ka more Sportsman of the favorite ki Peter Kutsie because mushimano una le 21 years watches or win a 6 international medals in 1 year, 3 World Student Games, 3 World Aquatic Games. I what happened this year I win a 5 medals carry Commonwealth. So go ya ka nna kere is more deserving but not more than others mara ki favorite. Kamo the coach of the year, Kevona Gari, the most important coach for me. Okay, yeah, Chisa and so difficult. Proteas coach, because Proteas will remember Nereba Vitari Chokas.
0: Yeah.
1: Ba winner these days, Abasa Choka.
0: Abasa Choka, need.
1: Abasa Choka. So it's difficult. Rocco Meering, Utsuti Nwaname, about 10 to 20 medals. Air count level. Team Yaha, level Kellen Corbett, and Team South Africa. And oh, happily, I hope you're two times ready. Tabo, Coach Tabo, Mathibedi, Bamu Philip Musevito Mochacha, Malaysia, Wabon Sangwana Bator, Wasevi, Upayanda Walazawa, winning the Diamond League. So it's difficult. It's only Sports Women of the Year. Kibona Gare Prudence Kodiso. The first black woman to win World 800 meter indoor title. 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
0: 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Hey, you must see what's going on. Hey, you must see what's going on. Hey, you must see what's going on. Hey, you must see what's going on. Hey, you must see what's going on. Hey, you must see what's going on. Hey, you must see what's going on. Hey, you must see what's going on. Hey, you must see what's going on. Hey, you must see what's going on. Hey, you must see what's going on. Hey, you must see what's going on. Hey, you must see what's going on. Hey, you must see what's going on. Hey, you must see what's going on. Hey, you must see what's going on. Hey, you must see what's going on. Hey, you must see what's going on. Hey, you must see what's going on. Hey, you must see what's going on. Hey, you must see what's going on. Hey, you must see what's going on. Hey, you must see what's going on. Hey, you must see what's going on. Hey, you must see what's going on. Hey, you must see what's going on. Hey, you must see what's going on. Hey, you must see what's going on. Hey, you must see what's going on. Hey, you must see what's

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0: Hello, Mapales. 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
1: Tabison,
0: not a million of ourselves, if you demo. We still told you to some Sarah.
1: So,
0: until the king, one of Nana Kukima.
1: Tennessee, Gilbert, who waits.
0: Who is the
1: one that says the Aaron Port or Mohammed who will look only.
0: Here,
1: Caravan has chased Gilbert.
0: How banna? This son, what's about Guinea Gitabia Galago when it gets the Halo Guanwan in Waka? In a story, our human relic of Fair Monacan and Wena Lapimu. Oh, why am I?
1: That's about when I own over to Caron Hotel. Then Oko to a long one and collected the high, the Tonalili, Cabo Pillow Hiley, Sikamu Kubel, like and the die has
0: arrived.
1: Hey,
0: Kimu Kubel,
1: La Day,
0: Mamela, Monarchy, a hot of like in Sabona.
1: Funny thing, I say, Kayleon, a hot over table, why not a hound hot?
0: Mapal, you
1: know, what's running Carala Palabufan?
0: Mapalis.
1: Eh? Hey,
0: Mapalis.
1: King,
0: my messy boo. Was my king, and you with the car and you resume. Huh? Reboranting of El Haru.
1: Sure.
0: Dwali, na, don't guarantee him who look and Wally. Get like that saucy, Robert, or keep on it in 2 weeks.
1: How old day? Obola Holoja Mila to a chelet to so sad it's a bee.
0: Yeah,
1: with Lajara.
0: Yeah? Mapalis.
1: Ah, oh. Ho, boot, boot like soccer to boo.
0: She.
1: While the Valaro, Omunaka, delicate of Zeba. Shall the council decade the council for Tulho, Unto Yakwana Lokwana? Can I live on it about Ulikan now? What a eh, what a Teleho, Unjus Ho, Witty Hates, Little Sulu, Moses Susu.
0: She lamban, Mapalis, we did some Sadia, Yau Cooper, say. Now, what's what Ki Cooper fellow who could be little at kill? The highly living fair. Mon Maluena, that's a one in tea. Riduaka Tungoloka Mona Musadi, Usnamarata.
1: What's a clever thing, drunk up with La Palidin? Ulisti, what's a necky possession put a thing at the Sakani Carab? How fit as the pony say, Otaro Otto or Mutsevelaka?
0: Hila.
1: Yes, Harry, take you one home. We saw a great hill. Impanete a castle, Ibuakusa, go taken it at Oka dead. Don't put a ring,
0: Mapalisa.
1: What are we, Papa Eka, on just a city pause?
0: Mapalisa, Mapalisa, we keep the huena. A whole little look itali is a peel if Mana Tumelano, Lohosa Hue.
1: A wena onana on Nagots, I was.
0: Ilamban.
1: Also, like in my sebo tabis. 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
0: will
1: you want to know, and Uta yet and tata we
0: eat.
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0: how.
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0: Hila, I can watch a match in my palace.

0: Hey, man, you're sick. 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Ha ha. So I'll go put a kiss at the senior now. Oh, I'm not sure. I'm
1: just a kind of kind of.
0: I'm sure. I'm
1: not sure. I'm not sure. I'm not sure. I'm not
0: sure.
1: I'm not sure. I'm not sure. I'm not sure.
0: I'm not sure. I'm not sure. I'm not sure. I'm not sure.
1: I'm not sure. I'm not sure. I'm not sure. I'm not sure. I'm not sure. I'm not sure. I'm not sure. I'm not sure. I'm not sure. I'm not sure. I'm not sure. I'm not sure. I'm not sure.
0: I'm not sure. I'm not sure. I'm Mani wako fumpule le hani.
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2: Pleasure is in a lot of things, you know. 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I know I can do this. 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And why not? 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I'll say it. 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
1: 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They are mention made of two unknown black members of the South African police in uniform. That is the reference to that. And from the outset, I must put it to you that you, for some unknown reason, jumped to the conclusion without any proper and adequate proof of it that it must have been applicant number two.
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3: 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There was a recommendation made by the district surgeon that the accused be referred for mental evaluation. The court endorsed that recommendation. 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
3: The report that we got from them is that they have written a letter to the minister of the department asking for an assistant. Now we are going to follow that letter. That's the only thing that we can say now. We are going to follow that letter so that we see that at least they must get an assistant that they are supposed to get. But remember, it's not only as the NCOP. When the minister is involved, it means that the select committee relevant also. We must give it to them so that they can just follow it up.
0: Selemo ka mora gore moshanyana dilemo di le shomelemetso e megago wa setholo a tlalewe a tlhekefeditswe ka thobalano sekolong a sa ikgethang porofenseng ya North West. 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
0: 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Akisa Wandaga wa BBC.
5: Just a few weeks ago, Cheporor was a quiet rural village in western Kenya. Now hundreds of people are digging through its riverbeds hoping to strike gold. And the rush is creating opportunities beyond mining. Traders have traveled from neighboring counties to sell food and other goods to the growing population. But the sudden influx of people is exposing the area's lack of basic services. The rush may already be losing momentum, with some prospectors leaving after finding little or no gold.

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Ka ba re fela tsebile seng ya le se. Se re tsebile seng ya le se FM. 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

0: 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One good dragon. 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